0: 9:04.
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1: 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Now's the time for stepping out of place. Get up on your feet and give account of your faith. Pray to God or something, or whatever you do.

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I don't know, I don't know, I don't know, I don't know why I do it every time. 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
2: 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She moved this morning.
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3: 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I'm gonna hit this city.
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1: Yeah, yeah, yeah. Yeah, yeah, yeah. Oh, yeah, yeah, yeah. Oh, yeah, yeah, yeah.

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Will your mouth still remember the taste of my love? Will your eyes still smile from your cheek?

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Nah, you shouldn't be scared. I'm good at repairs, and I'm under each snare. Intangible, bet you didn't think, so I command you to panoramic view. Look, I'll make it all manageable. Pick and choose, sit and lose, all you different crews, chicks and dudes, who you think is really kicking tunes. 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You think it's fictional, mystical, maybe spiritual. Hero who appears in you to clear your view when you're too crazy. Lifeless to those, the definition for what life is. Priceless

essence, the basics. 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Rhythm, you have it or you don't. That's a fallacy, I'm in them. Every sprouting tree, every child of peace, every cloud and sea. 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

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Why?